Let's go have a picnic Thursday. Such a crazy, lazy day. Hope it doesn't rain.

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Saturday Songs. Drive-In Saturday by David Bowie. Elton John with Saturday Night's Alright for Fighting. And see how many we can fit in. Bobby Russell, Saturday Morning Confusion. Also Dancing on a Saturday Night by Barry Blue.

family. 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Day is done. Cousin Jack in his yard cooking steaks on a grill that I'll never get back. The twins in front of the TV, Harry with his family. Sis on her date, Mom at the door, smiles as she surveys the sight. For the first time today, the kingdom is quiet.

Right. 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Where are you? I'll be back in a minute. There they are.

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We need to catch up a bit, so just bear with me, it won't take long.

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Some nigga was saying something, talking about, hey, smoke some. Your man making school? No, not really, but he kept smiling like a clown. Facial expression looking silly, and he kept asking me, what kind of car you drive? I know you paid, I know y'all got boo.

0: guitar synths are from the same place that those tea bags are made, over in Harrogate, North Yorkshire, Utah Saints.
1: Hey, what's this?

0: Are you really having a good time?
1: Of course I am.

Hugo Hammond, thanks for tuning in. PG, you know who you are. You naughty girl.

1987. This is the Frankie Knuckles remix. The original was 1986. When Frankie got his mitts on it, created this beauty. I love it. I remember listening to it on my uncle's Walkman.

And of course, gigantic shout outs to the one and only Mr. Miller, Cadillac Don, Coffee Don. Make sure you get a Zentational coffee. And make sure you check us out when we actually get the Cadillacs sorted out. Massive shout outs to Phil as well, and Kendall, and everyone who knows everyone. Whoop whoop.

Okay, cool. So we have about 39 minutes of Ronnie Sizer's brilliant mix on BBC Radio 1, hosted by Pete Tong in 1997 to go. And then I'm going to let Josh take over and have some fun. For those of you who are on our WhatsApp group and probably wondering what on earth is going on, it's all tongue-in-cheek, or tongue-in-somewhere. Yeah.

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I'm just making sure if you've hopped on wondering what the hell's going on, that's what I'm playing. And we have 17 minutes to go, and it's off to Josh. So I hope you're digging his mix from 97, because it's one of the best. And I actually used to have this on cassette. Yes, do you remember cassettes? When you used to have a Walkman and attach it to your belt and go for a walk and enjoy yourself? Well, yeah, I've known about this one for a while. So I managed to find it from a certain place, and I converted it, and it's my pleasure to play it.

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Good day, Mr. Alan Bond. 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You got a real flash car, but my one's flash 1A. And I believe that my one's faster than yours, Mr. Bond, because mine's a red one. Look at this. 24 kids, 9 adults and 15 dogs, all squeezed in the front seat.

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I've had...

Mountains 89.1. Here is a bit of Metallica. Yes. Joined by Josh and Brenz. 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

0: Funny you think you are. 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
1: Yeah, I had to play the music. He goes, he didn't.
0: And
1: I went,
0: yes. Anyways, I've got things to do. All right. Dookie Rock, yes. So back we go to 1995 with DJ. I haven't even looked at my phone, so don't worry about it. So this is DJ Jedi with Close Your Eyes on Cantina Cuts Records. See, you're so putting me off. I think everyone's putting me off at the moment. CCO1.
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0: Back-to-back snail mail tracks. That's the theme in Popheads today.
1: They do their beat on their feet, or rather than hike, they use a bike. This postman has a little red van. Oh, and a black and white cat.

There we go. Teenage Fan Clubs. There was you. Brand new music from the from Scotland. And I'll try and get the Lemon Twigs back for you. A bit of power pop for your Sunday morning.

lovely tune there from Teenage Fan Club, as you would expect. Let's have a try with the Lemon Twigs again. Lemon Twigs. Here we go. Look for Your Mind, the Lemon Twigs from the United States. Some power pop. Then we'll come back and look at Australia and Brazil.